Good morning and greetings, people. Welcome. It's me, Lacey, and I'm here broadcasting live from historic Henley Cottage on 88.5 FM. We are your local sound to the world. Today is September 23rd, the 266th day of 2026. That means there are only 93 days left until Christmas. Today promises to be cloudy with a pretty high chance of showers, most likely this morning and early in the afternoon. And you know what? It was wet when I came out, so we got some rain overnight. More, but that's spring, right? There's more in our future. Today, the winds will be north to northwesterly at about 15 to 25 kilometers per hour. They should ease off later in the evening. Today's high will be 22 after an overnight low of 15, which is where we're sitting right about now. It's good for your gardens. Speaking of which, Hunters Hill's Spring Garden Competition has been ongoing since August 3rd. Entries close in just 5 days, that is September 28th, with judging set to begin the following week. So today, we celebrate garden, plants, and all kinds of outdoorsy things in song, which is why we started with this special one from Edison Lighthouses. It's their one-hit wonder, Love Grows Where My Rosemary Goes. Interesting fact there. That was hit number one way back in the day. I think it was 1970. But apparently in 2021, it got really popular on TikTok. Do not ask me why. I don't know. I don't TikTok. And so it's moved up into Spotify's U.S. top 200 streaming chart. Go figure. It's got a nice little kick to it. Makes you want to get out there and pull a few weeds and commune with nature. Anyhow, before we go any further into the show, let's have a quick look at your commute for the morning. In Campbelltown, the Hume Motorway off-ramp to New Rowland Road is looking at a broken-down truck, which has closed one of the northbound lanes. So slow, prepare to merge, all of that. Strathfield South, Punchbowl Road near Victory Avenue, there's a crash car. That's got the road closed in both directions. And in Manly, the Corso at Darling Road has traffic lights flashing yellow. And you know what that means. Traffic is affected in all directions in one of the, you know, hardest places to drive all around the place. So it's okay, because I'll be playing some music that will help you get through all of that. What we're going to do first, one by my absolute favorite Beatle, always overlooked, sitting in the back, banging on the drums, Ringo. He wrote this one and did lead vocals on it off of Abbey Road. Come on, you know what's coming, am I right? So we'll hear Ringo doing Octopus's Garden. We'll hear from our first sponsor of the morning. And then we'll hear from Eric Clapton, too. So it is a star-studded morning so far here on the Morning Cafe. I'm glad you're here with me.

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the unmistakable guitar of Mr. Slowhand himself, Eric Clapton, with Let It Grow on this, the 266th day of 2026. That's right. We're almost to Christmas. 93 days. And today is the solstice. It's the spring equinox. Sorry, not solstice, equinox. Apparently it occurs at 10:05 a.m. I'm just telling you, you know, what I read, but that's the moment when the sun crosses directly above the equator. We will have today 12

0: Feelgoodradio.net, nur wir sind nett, ist der Slogan dieses Senders, den ihr gerade hört. Ja, wenn ihr nett seid, dann hört zu. 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Hier sprach und hier spricht Jürgen Drews. Ich wünsche euch was.
1: Verklemmt, because I feel like, you know, I can go home now. I've done my job. Radio does a lot of things. It informs us. It entertains us. You know, it connects us to the world. And I feel like that's the job that I've taken on, to connect people. It's one thing to have your playlist and you turn on Spotify or you put your phone in and you've got a bunch of organized songs. It's another thing to share with other people. So if you can hear my voice right now, you are not alone, because there are a lot of other people hearing my voice. Yeah, she said with confidence. So whoever sent that message, thank you very much. It means the world. Now, another thing that means the world to me, or hurt human, I suppose, one that does not hurt my head, is Wally. Wally, what do you know?
2: 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Hello, listeners. Hey, how is this weather? Beautiful sunny days, balmy nights. You can't ask for anything more. Life is good. Now let's get back to work. Ride, what's happening around the place at the moment? This morning, September the 23rd, from 10 till noon, the West Ryde Community Centre holds its monthly Women's Social Connect group. We all need a safe place to connect and feel supported. This social group welcomes women of all ages to come along, enjoy a light refreshment, share some stories, and build meaningful friendships. In the process, learn about local support services. Drop in, no bookings are needed. Also, Saturday, September the 26th, the Ryde District Concert Band returns to its traditional home at the Ryde Park Rotunda to perform a variety of popular as well as less well-known musical numbers for the public entertainment. The performance begins at 11. Enjoy 2 wonderful hours of fresh air and beautiful music. The Rotunda is fully accessible. Everyone is welcome. Now, on Monday the 28th, it's the monthly men's cook-up at the Shepherd's Bay Community Centre. Join in the fun, meet other blokes, share some stories, and enjoy a dinner you've helped prepare. Make connections, learn a new skill, find out about local support services. This month's topic is navigating challenging relationships, and the menu consists of cowboy beans. Don't know what that is, but get to the Shepherd's Bay Community Centre and find out. Men of all ages are welcome. Now, the next author's platform at Ryde Library is Tuesday, September the 29th. Meet Australian author of Full Circle, Chris Hammer. Chris will talk with journalist and rural noir author Michael Burge about his latest standalone thriller, which was recently published by Simon & Schuster. There'll be a Q&A afterwards and a chance to win a signed copy of the book. This event has a 6:45 p.m. arrival time for a 7 p.m. start. You can make your booking via the council website. Okay, that's it for what's happening around Ryde for the moment. I'll be back in a little while with what's happening in Lane Cove. So stick around for the best music on the Morning Cafe.

0: First of all, thank you, Wally. Second, right there, that was the amazing, the multi-talented singer, songwriter, pianist, all-around good gal, Carole King, with I Feel the Earth Move, from one of the best albums ever, 1971's Tapestry. It's a perfect album. Moving on, it's nearly time for our 7:30 news, brought to you by our very own Mark Henderson. I want to remind you, the studio text line, 0412-777-885. 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I can see your texts coming in, and they do my heart well. 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Lots to see, lots to do, back in a few.
1: 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Of all the new items on this menu, my favourite is the Double Smash Burger. Originally came from upstairs, from our Riverviews restaurant. It's come down here with a couple of enhancements, and it is absolutely delicious.
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0: Ah, lovely. That's our very own Shannon Knoll, Australia's runner-up in the first season of Australian Idol. That was his version of Shine. That was from 2005. It's a great song, isn't it? It makes you think anything is possible. So, yay. And not to mention, on a cloudy day like today, as much sunshine as I can, you know, get into ya, all the better. I'm keeping an eye on traffic. Nothing new to report. The lights are still flashing in Manly. And Punch Bowl near Victory Road Avenue in Strathfield South, the road is still closed in both directions there. I will keep you updated. And as you know, if you've poked your head out the window yet, it's cloudy and it's probably going to rain just a little bit more this morning, maybe a little bit in the afternoon. Then it should clear up, high of 22. Don't forget the text number. 0412-777-885. You can also email the office with your questions, concerns, compliments, requests. office@2rrr.org.au. And the office is manned Monday through Fridays from 10 till 5 at 9816-2988. We love to hear from you. And as always, we stream 24/7 from the website. So you can log into the website, listen for argument's sake to the Morning Cafe, and see what else is on offer. There's country music, there's jazz, there's sporting things, there's shows in languages other than English over the weekend, something for everyone. The time is 7:40. We are going to hear ELO. They will be Shining a Little Love, and we'll follow that with the Kinks doing some Lazing on a Sunny Afternoon. But first, this quick word from our sponsor. Quick word from our sponsor. And I will be back shortly thereafter with more stuff. Don't forget, you got a novelty song coming up. I would never forget that, would I? Okay, so first our sponsor, and then a little bit of ELO, and a little bit of the Kinks. Here we go.
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0: one was for Caroline, her favorite by the Kinks, Sunny Afternoon. Before that, we heard the Electric Light Orchestra with Shine a Little Love, trying to make you feel a little bit warmer on this dreary spring equinox day. We're going to have 12 hours plus a few minutes of light today. I steer clear of saying sunshine. Okay, it's 7:51. The traffic, well, the lights are still flashing in Manly. Punch Bowl near Victory Avenue, they're still, the road is closed in both directions there in Strathfield South. We can add to the traffic light situation Redfern. Regent Street at Redfern Street, the lights are flashing yellows, obviously affecting all lanes of traffic. And let's see. Well, that's it for our little neighborhood and, of course, the weather. Look outside. It's cloudy and there's rain in the air. Should clear up later during the day. Don't forget that text number, 0412-777-8855. And the office phone number, 9816-2988. And thank you, Lel, for saying that my voice is soothing. It's a little bit crackly today. Had a sore throat. Almost brought Hubs in to talk to me today, but I didn't have the heart to wake him. He was sleeping so sweetly. Weren't you, sweetie? Okay. Now, just before 8 o'clock, as you know, we have to have a little bit of a spoonful of sugar to get us through. But first, Wally is here to tell us about a couple of things we can get into in Lane Cove over the next several days. Wally, what do you know?
1: Thanks, Lacey. Hello, listeners. Hey, we're back with all that's happening around Lane Cove. This morning, September the 23rd, from 10 until noon, join local musician Graham Ball as he discusses music in the movies. Music is as important to movies as are the actors, screenplays, and cinematography. It can make comedy funnier, build tension, and generally enhance emotional impact. To make a booking, contact the Lane Cove Library. Also, the Canopy at Lane Cove is holding another open mic night tomorrow evening, Thursday, September the 24th, from 6 until 8. Are you harbouring a hidden talent? Can you tell jokes? Recite your own poetry? Sing, dance, play an instrument? Whatever it is, share it with the world. You never know. Text or call Russell on 0411 827 571 to reserve your spot. The Lane Cove Library is holding a series HSC preparation events Fridays 5 until 8 p.m. through to October the 23rd and Sundays from 2 until 5 p.m. through to October the 25th. Students will have extended access to the library plus free HSC study packs, snacks, practice exams, mindful activities, and visits from Paws Pet Therapy will also be available. Also, check out the dates and times of two planned practice English exams. Saturday morning, September the 26th, from 9 o'clock till noon, Stringy Bark Creek Residents Association and Lane Cove Council will hold Bush Care's Big Day Out. Plant a tree or two. Enjoy a guided site tour and delicious morning tea at Stringy Bark Creek. Everyone is welcome to this fun, family-friendly event. Tools and tea are provided, but please dress appropriately in closed-toe shoes and wear a hat. For more information on these and many other happenings, visit the council website www.lanecove.nsw.gov.au. Hey, I'm out of here. So if you're out and about during these hot days, remember, be smart, slap on a hat, stay hydrated. You be good to each other. I'm out of here. Now, back to Lacey and the Morning Cafe.
0: Thank you very much, Wally. I appreciate it. I know you've got a lot on your plate, but always there for me. Couldn't thank you any more for that. At 7:55, so it's that time. Batten down the hatches, people. Here's one I'm pretty sure you won't recognize. Now, do not ask me how I find these or what. I've always, my whole life, listened to whatever community radio station, whatever local station was on in my neighborhood. And somehow or another, I came across Leon Redbone. And this song, it just makes me smile. It was written by Willie Dixon and Bo Diddley and recorded in 1956, this old kind of bluesy song. But we're going to hear Leon Redbone taking us into the news with a little one called Doo-Wah-Diddy. Diddy. Here we go.

Then I got from out of church, cause time.

0: Okay, come on. That was fun, wasn't it? Whoops. That was fun, wasn't it? But Leon Redbone there with Diddy Wah Diddy. I don't know whatever happened to him. Maybe I need to do some research there. It's nearly time for the 8 o'clock news, and I will be back shortly after that.
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0: Sunshine Daydream. That was the Grateful Dead with Sugar Magnolia off of their American Beauty album of 1970. She can dance in a drop of dew. What a lovely thought, right? And, you know, the flowers today might have a little few drops on them. It is still spring. We are experiencing the equinox today, whether you're up there, down here, you know. It's a half and half kind of day, so terrific. Yay for us. We'll be doing in the next 30 minutes or so some more sort of flowery fields out and about in the world kind of tunes. And then in the last half hour, more of the same. It is 8:09. It's good to have you with me if you're just joining in. Hi. Welcome to Lacey's Morning Cafe. I'm broadcasting live, 88.5 FM, your local sound to the world. That's good to have you here with me. Remember, the text line is 0412-777-885, or you can always email office at 2rrr.org. .au. And of course, if you're interested in perhaps becoming a financial member, or if you want to be a if you want us to sponsor something, or you know, sponsor us, you know what I mean. Look, check it out. It's all right there on the website. Find something you're interested in, and I'm sure that Natalie would be thrilled to help you find a package that suits you. And I'm just, you know, I'm having the best morning. I'm getting so many lovely messages. And here's someone else who says that I have a great radio voice. Honestly, I don't hear it. But thank you for saying that. That's from Rosie. And yeah, I do like that. These songs, the music that I enjoy, that many of you seem to enjoy, they do call back memories, and they do have a way of making us smile and remember things and bringing parts of us back to the forefront to make you smile. So, yeah, thank you all for being here. We're going to keep going. I will be hearing our next sponsor for this 30 minutes. And then we'll be hearing from the Rolling Stones and Sting. Yeah. Okay. Yeah. Here we go. Our next sponsor, followed by Dead Flowers by the Rolling Stones. I know, sounds strange, but, you know, kind of suits. And Fields of Gold by Sting.
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8: 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Are you?

That's a beautiful song, isn't it? Fields of Gold by Sting, coming right on the heels of a fun and twisted little thing by the Rolling Stones, Dead Flowers. Because, you know, we're not talking about being out in the garden, etc. It's 8:21. Here's a thought, okay? I used to do volunteer gardening, and I... In a particularly overgrown, messy yard, I eventually dug up a little plaque, and it said this. Let me see if I can get this right. The warmth of the sun for pardon, the song of the birds for mirth. You're nearer God's heart in a garden than anywhere else on earth. It's a lovely little thought, isn't it? And with the Hunters Hill Spring Garden Competition, you know, on at the moment and judging coming up, it's a nice thought that there are probably a lot of people out there in a garden getting ready. And there will be an open house. I'll have some more information on that for you on that after the 8:30 lot of the news. For now, I remind you, you're at 2RRR 88.5 FM. You're here with me, Lacey, on the Morning Cafe. It's 8:22. So if you have to be there by 9, you're still doing pretty well. The traffic shows no major incidences, although in Redford, Manly, and Bonnie Rig, North Liverpool Road there, those lights are still flashing. So that affects traffic in all directions. We can add to that that the Strathfield South Punch Bowl near Victory Avenue car crashed. There are still heavy traffic conditions there. The road is closed in both directions. You'll need to find a way around that. Maybe public transport is the way to go there. And, of course, it's going to be a cloudy day. We might get some rain here this morning, maybe early in the afternoon, before reaching a high of 22. I'll bring you a more complete weather report after the 8:30 news. Meanwhile, let's hear from CCR and CNSY. More on the alphabet soup thing after this.

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0: 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Bye.

0: King Harvest with Dancing in the Moonlight. I love that one, and I like that little tinkly piano in there. I've been trying to figure out who was playing keyboards. It might have been Dave Doc Robinson. I'm not exactly sure, so don't quote me on that. But it's a nice little thing. Get your toes tapping, make you smile a little bit. King Harvest, Dancing in the Moonlight. And before that, my two gorgeous granddaughters. Well, just two of them. With a little station ID for you, explaining to you what I'm about to say. Welcome to the Morning Cafe if you're just tuning in. It's 8:37, 23 minutes. If you have to be at work at 9 o'clock, you're doing all right. We're at 88.5 FM to Triple R, your local sound to the world. Okay, up next, we will hear from our final sponsor of the morning, and then we'll hear one of my favorite Neil Young songs, which seems to fit the mood this morning, and we'll hear one from, I know it's gonna, this might feel daggy, but I would just like to say, we'll hear from Ray Stevens, and this song, it reached number one on the Billboard Hot 100 in 1970. Okay, so first, Neil Young with Harvest Moon, and then we'll be hearing from Ray Stevens, because, you know, everything really is beautiful. After this word from our final sponsor of the morning. Thanks for being here, and thanks for all your terrific messages, everyone.
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0: Ray Stevens with Everything is Beautiful. Little fun fact about that one. His daughters were a part of the children's choir from Oak Hill Elementary School in Nashville, who sing at the beginning of that song, Everything is Beautiful. And you know what? I just like to thank my mom. She brought music into our lives, and she had very good taste in the process. Thank you, Anne. We love you. I'm sure I speak from all of your children when I say that. It's 8:49. Want to remind you of a couple of things. So the Spring Garden Competition is winding up. The judging starts in just about a week. Entries close on Monday, the 28th, so you can get in there early and you can secure even your preferred judging date if you want to. And then an awards evening will be happening on Thursday, the 15th of October, 5:30 at Boronia Park's Sports and Community Facility. And there'll be an open day on Sunday, the 1st of November. Go around, get your tickets, and then go around, get a little armband, and then you can see all of these beautiful gardens. Hunters Hill is really gorgeous, and a lot of people have been working overtime to make sure it stays as beautiful as ever. Okay. Also, don't forget that at 9 o'clock, you should not turn off the radio. You should keep listening to Marianne, the Real World Gardener, because she has the tips and the tricks. She does her garden hero. She tells you what's the best tool to use for this thing or that thing, and she has great guests. Do not miss that. You don't want to miss it. I promised you a lengthier weather report, so today we've done to death. It's cloudy. We might get some more rain tomorrow. Very similar, partly cloudy, although they're not predicting any rain, with a high of 24. Friday, we're finally going to get some sun. It'll be a beautiful day with a high of 26. Saturday, we're creeping up into territory. No rain, high of 30 degrees. Sunday, Mukabula Day, temperature will drop to about 20 as a high, maybe a shower or two, but that's good in that kind of event. It cools things off. Monday, cloudy, and Tuesday, cloudy again. So really, other than today and maybe Sunday, we shouldn't be seeing much rain. And the Spring Garden Competition goes on. Now, we have been listening to all kinds of songs that I hope make you think, yeah, I could sit in the garden. Gardens are lovely places. There's one, we have lots of green places here in Hunters Hill. And let's just hope that Hunters Hill remains nice and green. And, let's just do that. To end the day today, we'll be hearing one of my all-time favorite songs with a twist. I've been practicing this. We'll hear Israel Kama Kavivo Ole. Ah, I think I got it. Doing a medley of Over the Rainbow and Wonderful World. He was called the voice of Hawaii, and he really does have a beautiful voice and a beautiful soul. Hawaii and the world lost him way too soon, but he did leave us with this beautiful thing. And I would like to leave you with this. I will be back next week, as per usual, 7 to 9, doing all kinds of wonderful stuff. If I'm not mistaken, next week on Wednesday is International Coffee Day. If you have hints or suggestions, things you might think you want to hear, give me a buzz. Send a text, 041-277-885, or maybe send an email, and I'm sure Natalie would be happy to forward it to me, office@2rrr.org.au. And finally, a very big thank you. You know who I'm thanking, and you don't need to have a lot of friends to feel loved. And this morning, I am feeling loved. Me and my imperfect self. feel very lucky to have you in my life. Thank you. Okay, so Israel, Israel, Kamakavivo Ole, the voice of Hawaii with Over the Rainbow and Wonderful World, a beautiful medley I first heard right over here across the street at the children coming out of the daycare center. And they said they always played it for the kids because it calmed them down when they were getting a little ratty. How about that? So I will see you next week at 7 o'clock. Y'all have a good day now. Yeah. Yeah, go. All right.
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You're listening to The Morning Cafe on 2RRR 88.5 FM. And you know it comes with a lot of love and just a touch of spice. And the best rock and roll from the 60s and 70s. So why don't you kick back, put your feet up, and let Lacey entertain you.

0: Good morning, people. It's me, Lacey, here once again on a beautiful Wednesday morning. Today, August 5th, is the 217th day of 2026. It is just 142 days until Christmas. Get your tree up early, I say. Okay, no, maybe I'm just kidding on that. We've had, after an overnight low of around 7 degrees, today promises to be sunny with a high around 19. We'll have light winds becoming westerly, or we'll have, I don't think it's white. We'll have winds becoming westerly at 15 to 20 kilometers per hour this morning and becoming lighter in the early afternoon. And as a bonus, there is a 95% chance that it won't rain. Yay. How about that weird, short, brief, but quite surprising hailstorm earlier in the week, right? So no rain today. And of course, as usual, I'll be keeping an eye on the traffic for you. We'll hear from Wally, and there's plenty of great classic rock on deck. We started the morning with The Temptations and Ball of Confusion. It's a 1970s hit released on the Gordy label under Motown, written by Norman Whitfield and Barrick Strong. Instrumentation by the Funk Brothers. Now that song is, let's see, 1970, 26, 56 years old. And I got to ask myself, which is, you know, a question that I've been asking myself throughout the week. The world seems to still be a ball of confusion, you know. Specifics aside, but, you know, are we doing this? Are we doing that? Who said this? Who said that? What's going on? No one knows. All of these old protest songs, they're still relevant, but can we find hope in them, given that, you know, so long ago, a guy called, I think, Barry Maguire, talked about us being on the eve of destruction. That was nearly 50, almost 60 years ago. Just saying. Food for thought, hey? Right. We will be hearing from our first sponsor of the day, and then we'll hear from Marvin Gaye, Edwin Starr, and Sly and the Family Stone, because as much as Berry Gordy tried not to, at some point, some of his artists were saying, we got to say something. And but Norman Whitfield and Barrett Strong, they started writing, you know, songs that were relevant, and they were hits. They were happy little tunes. The time is 7:12. I will be back with a look at traffic after a couple of tunes to get you on your feet, get your hump day off to the right foot. And please feel free to text me at 041-2777-885. Say good morning. Tell me how you're doing. What's happening in your part of the world? Okay, 7:12 is the time. Here we go. James, are you out there? I haven't heard from you for a while. I'm beginning to worry. Okay.
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3: The Australian government advises that from the 1st of July 2026, all hospitality venues are required to label where their seafood is from. It doesn't matter if it's a local fish and chip shop or a five-star hotel, the rule is the same. Boards and menus will need to include a letter next to each seafood item. That is an A for Australia, an I for imported, or an M for mixed. 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

0: Sly and the Family Stone with Stand from an album of the same name from 1969, people. He was begging for the rest of the world to stand up. Whose side are you on? Where do you fall in this? Anyway, seems like we could all just stand together. I'm saying I might be in a mood. I might have been in a mood all week. Yeah, I have been plagued by technology this week. I'm just going to go there. Everywhere I went, I made a booking for a couple of nights to stay, and I was told that I paid, as you know, you pay in advance, and I was told that I had to go to my portal and, I don't know, watch some video and fill out some form, or they wouldn't let me check in. And I'm thinking, you've got my money, people. Okay, there's too many portals, there's too many apps, there's too many signing ins to do. Anyway, it provoked me on this path that we are on this morning. Before Sly and the Family Stone, we heard Edwin Starr saying, "War, what is it good for?" They tried to give that one to the Temptations, but thought, might be a little too rough around the edges for them. And look what Edwin Starr did with it. I mean, he had nothing to lose, and that one catapulted him right up the charts. Good stuff there. And before that, with Marvin Gaye and What's Going On. These questions have been plaguing us for a very long time. We'll continue to talk about these questions as we go through the morning. First, a quick look at traffic tells me that in our general area, it's all looking pretty good. If you're out in Liverpool, the Hume Highway approaching Hoxton Park Road is looking at a broken down car causing moderate traffic conditions, blocking one of the three northbound lanes. Otherwise, it's looking pretty good out there. At 7:27, we will tune in to Wally with some of the goings on in the ride area. And after the news, I'll be back with more of, you know, my whinging and some good music. So here we go.
1: Thanks, Lacey. Hello, listeners. Yes, I'm back. After a dreaded bout of lurgy, I have returned. And it's a good reminder, get your flu shots while you can. Okay, now, where are we? What's happening around Ryde? A reminder that if you would like after-hours library access at Eastwood Library, check online for the next induction session. There will be several during the month of August. Also, one way to keep the mind sharp is with board games, social connection, and afternoon tea. 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Meet other senior board game lovers and play chess, roomy, mahjong, scrabble or cards. Or bring a game of your own to share. That's every Thursday afternoon starting at 2:30. It's time for the yearly Wrap with Love annual knit-in at Ryde Library. Friday morning, August the 7th, starting at 10 a.m, bring your knitting needles, crochet hooks or sewing needles and put your creativity to a good cause. Light refreshments will be provided. 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Wrap with Love Incorporated is a not-for-profit organisation that supplies wraps, quilts and other similar items for distribution to needy people and people suffering the effects of cold and trauma in Australia and worldwide. 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How good is that? Okay, August 11 is Census Day. Ryde Library is holding a 2026 Census Drop-In Information Day this Saturday beginning at 10 a.m. Whether you're completing the census for the first time or simply need more information, you'll get all the help you'll need. Everyone counts, so get your form or learn how to submit an online form. Get your questions answered as well as a better understanding of the importance of the census. This event is brought to you by the City of Ryde Libraries and presented by the Australian Bureau of Statistics Census 2026. Okay, that's it for Ryde for the moment. Lacey, back to you.
0: Hi. Yeah, hi, I'm still here. How are you? It's time for the news, and I will see you in, 3 minutes or so. Bye.

Wow, right? Barry Maguire from 1965. I think if we were on the eve of destruction, maybe the question is, did we avoid it and are we on the eve of it again? Or in the grand scheme of, you know, time, scientifically speaking, 60 years, like the equivalent of a second, who knows? But he sounded pretty annoyed. You know, you can hate your neighbor, but don't forget to say grace. You know, it's, oh, yeah. Anyhow, yeah, that was Barry Maguire, Eve of Destruction from 65. That was written by a guy called P.F. Sloan, Flip Sloan. And on that track, he plays guitar and harmonica. A brilliant one-hit wonder right there. And before that, we heard In the Year 2525. And I'm going to try to say this, and I'm probably going to botch it. Exordium and Terminus, Zegar and Evans, another one-hit wonder, this one from 1969. Now, that one, it goes to what I've been saying. It's predicting that humanity's, our thoughts, our relationships, even probably our physical health, might be negatively impacted by technological advances ending in humankind's extinction. Oh my God, it's not an incursion, it's an excursion. Mankind's extinction. And I look at this, I look at the fervor with which all of us, get into our social media, fingers in air quotes, and it's the least social thing we do. We are becoming lazier. We are disconnecting from people knowingly and willingly. It's just, can you tell I've had a week? Yeah, okay, I have. I need a week, need to get away, which I'm doing, and I did not go to the portal and fill out things online. I'm just going to show up and talk to a person and sign some stuff. Moving on. Okay. Rant finished. Next up, August 3rd through 9th is Loneliness Awareness Week in Australia. And all of this ties together. You can have thousands of friends on your social media platform of choice. But how many of them can you call at 2 o'clock in the morning and say, I've got a flat tire, can you come and help me? Or, I'm having a nightmare, can you just talk me through it until I'm, you know, fully awake and ready to fall back to sleep? How many of them are really your friends? How do you make that connection? And that's what this is all about. Connection, it doesn't happen by accident. We need to make spaces for each other. We need to create that space. But if your neighbor lives alone and you're fixing dinner and you run into him, say, hey, feel like coming in and sharing a burger with us? Or I've got a pot of soup going. I'm sure I can get an extra bowl going for you. Bring people in. Yeah, it's just all so, bah. Anyway, again, stepping off the soapbox. I'm on a

0: Feelgoodradio.net, nur wir sind nett, ist der Slogan dieses Senders, den ihr gerade hört. Ja, wenn ihr nett seid, dann hört zu. Ansonsten schaltet ganz schnell ab, wenn ihr nicht nett seid. Wir brauchen nur nette Leute um uns herum. Hier sprach und hier spricht Jürgen Drews. Ich wünsche euch was.
1: You know, nobody but me cares about. Yeah, it'll be fine. And if you're just getting out, today is going to be great. I think it's almost 8-9 degrees now, headed up to 19. Sunny day, no rain. I'll be back later with the full week's info. For now, well, we'll hear from our next sponsor of the morning, and then we'll hear from Simon and Garfunkel, and we'll hear from America. Yeah, let's go. Push the button, Lacey.
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5: As we age, our mobility, eyesight, hearing and reaction times can change. So we may have to adjust the way we approach things we have always taken for granted, including driving. But here's good news. Our City Ride is organising a workshop to explain how to be a low-risk driver, commonly misunderstood road rules, the assessment process for drivers from age 75, and new vehicle technologies and how to use them. This event will be held at Marsfield Community Centre, 1A Trafalgar Place, Marsfield, on Monday the 10th of August from 10 a.m. to 1 p.m. Booking is necessary through Eventbrite. And for more information, telephone City of Ride on 9952 8222.

0: America there with lonely people. You got to keep trying. There is room out there for all of us. Before that, we heard Simon and Garfunkel with I Am a Rock. And I just, you know, it's, who knows? A lot of things color our perceptions, but I feel like there are more islands out there than there are connected spaces. And we can make those connections. Interestingly enough, about technology, Albert Einstein, who died in the mid-50s, if I'm not mistaken, said this: it has become appallingly obvious that our technology has exceeded our humanity. Yes, a moment of silence on that one. Here's a story someone told me this week, someone I care about very, very much. Out walking her dog and fell in the street. And this is not a 20-year-old. I mean, this is someone who's in her 70s. She fell while walking her dog in the street, and she fell, banged up her face and her, you know, her skin, her knees, all this kind of stuff. Cars were going by her, and no one stopped. This makes my heart hurt. We need to do better, you guys. We need to do better. You don't know. Okay, wow. maybe I need to step outside during this next song and burn my soapbox. If I have now suitably depressed you enough, we're going to move through the rest of the show with songs that make us feel good about life, that make us want to go out there and share a smile and be good to people. And we will do that with this one that I know a certain lady from the United States Midwest really, really likes. This one is by Three Dog Night. Feel free to sing along, and it's going to make the news go down stacks better. You just wait. Here we go.
1: Hi, it's Debbie M from the Movin' and Groovin' Show on a Thursday afternoon. You are listening to the wonderful Lacey on the Morning Cafe. Make sure you listen to her every Wednesday. And you know what? She moves and grooves as well. This is why we get on. Wednesday morning, don't forget.
0: Very good.
1: Really?

0: little joy to the world for you before we go off to some news, which is, you know, rarely good. Yeah. News, by the way, the census is coming up. So prepare to be counted. I believe it's August 11th. Let me double check. Yep, August 11th, 2026. We're going to be counted, and that's a good thing. So we got our form in the mail. However, if that hasn't happened for you yet, if you haven't gotten it, you can always go to a local library. They can walk you through the process and help you learn how you can do it online. In this case, maybe technology isn't such a bad thing. Perhaps it's the same way I feel about potato chips and ice cream. All things in moderation. Oh, you can throw wine into the list, too. Yeah, all things in moderation. The time is 7:59. You're here with me, Lacey, at 2RRR 88.5 FM, your local sound to the world. 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There is something for everyone every hour of every day. We are streaming live. See you in a few. Ah, FIFA. The organization that just keeps on giving. All right, enough said about that. The time is 8:05. If you're just tuning in, good morning. You're here with Lacey at 88.5 FM 2RRR. Welcome. The traffic today is not looking too bad. Let's see, what have we got happening here? In Beecroft, the M11 motorway, the North Connects, the off-ramp to Pennant Hills Road is looking at a broken-down car that is affecting the southbound traffic. The car is on the shoulder, but, you know, slow down, prepare to merge if needs be. Homebush West is still looking at that car crash. Transport for New South Wales is on the scene. They should have that sorted out pretty soon. Otherwise, again, if you're just waking up, you're looking at a gorgeous day. The sun is shining. I can see it out my window, beckoning to me. So, you know, hooray. I now am going to start giving you hope. I've completely broken you down. But here, let's have some songs that make us think, you know what, life is good. I'm going to get out there and I'm going to live it. Let me see. Dire Straits said it pretty well on their Brothers in Arms album from 1985. This group was formed in London. Brothers Mark and David Knopfler, John Ilsley, and Pick Withers singing about the walk of life after this brief message.
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0: Okay. Mark Knopfler and Co. with, and Dire Straits with Walk of Life. We're moving on now and getting our hump day smiles on our faces with some great tunes. We'll be coming your way. We'll hear from Journey encouraging us, don't give up the fight. You got to keep on believing. And we'll hear from Rare Earth, another Motown song. Motown had to create a specific label for them, and they did. And guess what the label was called? Rare Earth Records. Didn't last long, but still, it gave us Rare Earth. Yay! And we'll hear from 10 Years After, again, with a message, a saying, let's just look at the world and let's just look at each other and see what we see. We don't need to declare, you know, anything. Just, hi, I'm Lacey. Hi, you. Not, hi, I'm Lacey. Call me he or she or whatever. I'm just me. That's all. Like everyone. I'm just going to let the tunes run. And later in the half hour, we will hear from Wally with some stuff going on in Lane Cove. And I've got a very interesting thing going on at the Huntley's Cove Community Center right across the street from Historic Henley Cottage, where I am coming to you live right now at 88.5 FM.
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0: Wow, right? 10 years after, with I'd love to change the world, I don't know what to do any more than you do. But maybe if we each take a little stab at it every single day, hey? And then before that, we heard Rare Earth with I Just Want to Celebrate. Another day of living. Let's not focus on the negative, because there's a lot of it out there, and they made sure to tell you that. But there's something good in every day. We just have to look for it. So, you know, as they said, don't stop believing. And do you not just love Steve Perry's voice? Whoosh. It's pretty dishy. That at 8:25, it's time to hear from Wally with some happenings in the Lane Cove area. I want to remind you, this week is Loneliness Awareness Week. There's a lot of it out there. As you know, we keep embracing social media and find ourselves socially isolated. And if that's you, there's plenty of things you can do. I recommend starting with your local library. They are really the local library. It's the heart and soul of any community. All right, that's enough from me. Let's hear from Wally here at 8:26.
1: Thanks, Lacey. Hello, listeners. Hey, we're back with all that's happening around Lane Cove. But before I go on, can I just say, how good is this winter weather? Wonderful. Bring it on, keep it on, I say. Okay, what's happening around Lane Cove? Now, ironically, as the world enthusiastically embraces social media, more people are feeling lonely and disconnected. Connection doesn't happen by accident. It grows in the real-life spaces we create for each other. This Loneliness Awareness Week, August the 3rd through to the 9th, Lane Cove is celebrating the everyday ways people living in Australia are making connections. The Hello Lane Cove event is making room for everyone. The plaza at Lane Cove will be alive with people playing giant garden games, listening to music and making connections this Wednesday, August the 5th. That's today from 10 a.m. until 12. For more information, visit lonelinessawarenessweek.com.au. Tomorrow morning, August the 6th, from 9 until 11:30, Lane Cove Community Nursery is holding a free workshop all about wattles. 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For you history buffs, Lane Cove Library is hosting a military history talk, Australian World War II War Crimes Trials, Tuesday evening, August the 11th, from 6:15 p.m. to 7:45. Lieutenant Colonel Nida Eisenberg, AALC, will discuss the war crimes trials conducted by Australia at the conclusion of World War II. Contact the library to make your booking for this fascinating look at an important part of our history. Okay, that's it for Lane Cove for this week, and that's it from me for another week as well. Hey, before I go, just a reminder, remember, be good to each other. Lacey, back to you.
0: Thank you, Wally. It is great to have you back with us. I'm glad you have beated. Right. It's 8:29 and we're about to go to the news, and I can, you know, figure out what it is I'm trying to say. Glad to have you back, Wally. I'm glad that you are once again healthy and, you know, here with us. Everybody, I will be back in, 4 minutes or so with some more tunes for you.

0: Good to the last drop, that one. That was the fifth dimension with, distracted, the fifth dimension with Sweet Blindness. You may have noticed that in the last 30 minutes, I'm just going to be lifting everybody up. You know, because, there is good to be found in everyone, and there is good to be found in every single day if we just try. Am I right? So that was Sweet Blindness, the fifth dimension, and one from my good friend Jane up there in Port Macquarie, Johnny Nash, I Can See Clearly Now. You know, nice little messages there. Am I right? It's been quite the morning. I confess, I really just, it was one of those mornings I woke up and I thought, oh, I just... I can't wanna, and I'm so glad I did. Music, there's a bit of magic in it. Now, I'm going to go a little bit, maybe, well, my sister, when I told her about this, said, ew, give it some thought. Human composting. I know, right? Saw an article in the Sydney Morning Herald. Am I allowed to say that? In the newspaper. A week or more ago, and so this Saturday, August 8th, a lady named Teresa Russell, who was the founder of Earthly Legacy, which is a nonprofit, she'll be talking from the Huntley's Cove Community Center, right across the street from the station, about this notion of human composting. You know, what's the process? What are its advantages, both, you know, for the environment and your pocketbook, etc. So the sessions go for about 2 hours, and there are three. There's one at 10, one at noon, and one at 2 o'clock in the afternoon. It's a no charge, and you'll get access to a documentary from the USA called "The Life We Leave." So that's this Saturday at the Huntley's Cove Community Center. I'm going. I think it's going to be fascinating. You know, the world's getting ever more crowded, so if you can, you know, make a bit of space for who knows what. At 8:41, 20 minutes left to go. I know, it's a strange thing. You first hear it and you think, ew, but you scatter your loved one's ashes. How different is it? Anyway. At 8:41, we'll be hearing from our final sponsor of the morning, and then we'll be hearing from an Australian group called Black Feather. Again, leaving you with some upbeat things happening. I have been keeping an eye on the traffic for you, and here's what my traffic app is telling me right now. No incidents. Hooray! Traffic is moving along apace. I had a peek out the window at Victoria Road. It's not blocked up. The sun is shining brightly. We're headed to a high of 19 on a sunny day. If you're in the sun, it's going to be perfect. Get out there. Do some gardening. Walk the dog. Be out there. And, you know, when you see someone walking by you, just give them a smile. It costs you nothing. Even if they have a look on their face, give them a smile, because you just don't know what's going on behind the look. In the days ahead, we've got lots of sun until Sunday, when we might get some showers just for Sunday. Monday, the showers start to ease off, and we're back to sunny days on Tuesday. The high throughout the coming week will be somewhere around 20. The lows could be as much as 6 degrees overnight. But hey, that's all right. You're all snuggled up in bed, nice and warm. So there you go. At 8:42, we'll hear from our last sponsor. And don't tune out before 9, because we got Marianne and the Real World Gardener coming up. Here are our sponsor and Black Feather, who are bopping the blues.
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Blues. Bop, bop, bopping the blues. Black Feather. Presumably a cover of a song written by Carl Perkins and Howard Curly Griffin. They had a number one hit with this for 2 weeks in 1972. Now, this particular recording has a similar feel, but really nothing like the original. And yet, Carl Perkins and Curly Griffin are credited as the writers on that one. There's a reason I'm telling you that. It's 8:48. So, to remind you, Loneliness Awareness Week. Make a place. Find a way to connect. Make room for people in your life. You can go to lonelinessawarenessweek.com.au, and you can... There's a few little things, oops, you can do. You can find an event to attend or register an event. It's important. You know, we need to feel connected. Someone once got on to me saying that I had no idea what it meant to be introverted. Introverts, like me, we are not antisocial. We're just... We play it close to the vest. We can feel loneliness. We can feel disconnected. And shouldn't everyone feel a little bit connected? I'm just saying. At 8:49, I want to remind you that in 10 minutes, you will be treated to Marianne, the Real World Gardener, and all of her gardening tips, vegetable heroes, the how to take care of your garden tools. She's got great... guests that help us coordinate, and I would just like to say, my garden is going great guns. So hooray for Marianne, and thank you for that. Don't forget, you can get to the Huntley's Cove Community Center on the weekend and learn all about human composting. Another way to connect, as I said, the library, right? I think it's Monday. There is August 10th. There's a musical morning tea at Ride Library starting at 11:30. The West Ride Singers will be there singing. You'll get a little biscuit, maybe some tea. You'll pop into the library and meet all kinds of great people. They are singing for pleasure. You know, you can feel free to make a booking, but I'm told that it's not, you know, strictly speaking, necessary to make that booking. And a final reminder on the census. So, August 11th, if you haven't already done it, you got to fill out your paper and do the census thing. You can go to info.census.abs.gov.au or just plug it into your search engine and you'll learn everything you need to know why we do the census, why it matters, why you should do it. We're ending the day with a couple more songs to get you smiling your way through the morning. Two by Van Morrison. We will hear Jackie Wilson Said, parentheses, I'm in Heaven When You Smile. And we will hear another version of Boppin' the Blues. Two you might not expect, but they're good ones. I will talk to you next week. Have a great day. Thanks for being here with me.

finishing the day with two by Mr. Van Morrison. Great stuff there. Whoa, that sounds strange. Yeah, two from Van Morrison. We heard, we heard Jackie Wilson, I'm in Heaven When You Smile. That was Van, and it was a tribute to Mr. Van Morrison. A tribute to Van Morrison there, so that was good. And after that, we heard Van Morrison with Carl Perkins doing Boppin' the Blues. That was recorded way back, I think it might have been 96, with Carl Perkins. And it wasn't available until 2019 on a Best Of by Van Morrison, and you should find that because it's got a lot of great stuff on it. Meanwhile, I say goodbye to you for another week, wish you well, and I leave you with Mary Ann, the Real World Gardener.

sexy people.

0: So see that image. 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

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Good things, they're waiting, they're on the other side.

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That's right, Germany. 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And I just want to say hello to all of you. I know that you have a lot of American GIs that frequent a disco, a particular disco out there. If you guys would tell me what disco it is, I'll give them a big plug. But I want you to know that we thank you from the bottom of our hearts, and we want to keep on playing what you want to hear, and that's what we're going to do because we don't give a fuck. We do it the way we do it. And I want to say hello to all of the American servicemen, all of the European servicemen and women serving around the world. 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And now, it's time for Rock of the Ages.

Greetings, people, and good morning to you. Today is September 2nd, the 245th day of 2026, leaving only 114 days till Christmas. And it's the second official calendar day of spring. Now, yes, the astronomical spring begins on the equinox, that's September 22nd, but to make record keeping and all kinds of other, you know, daily things simpler, we just start the seasons on the first day of the relevant month. So that's today. Now, today also will be partly cloudy with a small chance of a shower in the morning. Also, light winds easing through the late morning. High temperatures are predicted to be as high as 27 today, after an overnight low of a beautiful sleep temperature of 16. Absolutely glorious. Am I right? We started the day with the Beatles and Good Day Sunshine. And I reckon if it's good enough for the space shuttle mission STS-135 and the crew of the International Space Station, it's plenty good enough for us. Yes? Okay, I am keeping an eye on the traffic, and I will be doing so throughout the morning. At the moment, Mascot, Wentworth Avenue, just past Southern Cross Drive, there's a broken-down truck that is affecting one of the three westbound lanes there. In North Parramatta, James Roos Drive, approaching Pennant Hills Road, there is a broken-down car that is blocking one of the northbound lanes there. And that looks to be it in our neck of the woods, although it's a bit early, 7:09. Be mindful as you are out there today. This, you know, spring fever and all of that, right? Anyhow, as we continue through the day, we'll hear more songs that give you a bit of a spring in your step, that make you feel happy to be alive. It's one of those days here on the Morning Cafe at, let's see, 7:09. We'll go to this one. We'll go to this one. I'm sorry, I might be a little distracted because my machine is acting a little bit weird today. I don't know. Maybe Auntie Trixie is here being all spring fever, rambunctious. Let's see if we can get this one going. It's by ELO, and they are not called the Electric Light Orchestra for nothing. Included are the usual rock and roll stuff, plus violins, cellos, cymbals, even a fire extinguisher and a conductor. Here are Jeff Lynne and ELO with Mr. Blue Sky.

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4: 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We are your local sound to the world. At 7:17, the temperature is, here in the lower North Shore of Sydney, a lovely 18 degrees, headed for a high of about 27. That feels more summery than springy, but still, I'll take it. Meanwhile, Wally is here, as per usual, with some stuff happening in the ride area. Let's get to that right now. Wally, what do you know? What's going on in your world?
5: Thanks, Lacey. Hello, listeners. Hey, how are we finding the weather at the moment? Beautiful and sunny during the day, nice and cool in the evenings. Just right for a bit of a cuddle, isn't it? Okay, hey, what's happening around Ride? Let's get started with a general reminder or two. After hours access to Eastwood Library is only allowed after a short induction. The next two will be held tomorrow, September the 3rd, and Tuesday, September the 8th, from 6 to 6:30 at the library. And the West Ryde Community Centre holds a senior board games afternoon every Thursday from 2:30 to 3:30. Stop in for some strategy games, friendly chatter, and a cuppa. How good's that? Now, Father's Day is fast approaching, and Ryde Library has your gift card sorted. This Friday, September the 4th, between 2 and 4, Ryde Library is holding an afternoon of crafting and mocktails. Create a card for Dad, Granddad, or a beloved mentor. This drop-in event requires you to bring nothing more than your imagination and love. All beverages and crafting materials will be provided. Now, West Ryde Library also celebrates Father's Day with a Dad's Day Out, a morning of songs, stories and crafting in honour of fathers, grandfathers and father figures. The fun starts at 10:30 and continues until noon. Create your own paper aeroplane and give it a try with Dad in the library's designated test flight zone. Now, there's so much more to do in Ryde. Check the Council's website's calendar of events at www.ryde.nsw.gov.au. Okay, that's it for the moment for Ryde. We'll be back soon with what's happening around Lane Cove. But in the meantime, put some spring into your step this hump day. Here are David Brigati with Felix Cavalieri and the New York Rock and Soul Review with the Rascals' Summer of 67 hit, Groovin'.

Yes. Great stuff there by the Bergotti brothers, Eddie and David. David, often referred to as the fifth rascal, there they were backed up by Donald Fagen and a stellar lineup of musicians live at the Beacon in New York. The New York Rock and Soul Review coming at you right there. Now, you might recognize those names because Steely Dan last week, Donald Fagen, and one of the Bergotti brothers. Yeah. Anyhow, it's a lovely little thing, and it's got me feeling quite springy. And I think I have conquered my issues with my machine, so it's all good. It's all happening here at 2RRR 88.5 FM. 2RRR, your local station, your sound to the world. Now, here's some things you need to know about us. 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We are available to you. Now, as for when you're listening on air, if you want to send one of the presenters a message, try this. Text us 0412-777-885. That's 0412-777-885. We love to hear from you. So, good morning, all of you out there. Now, speaking of libraries, as Wally said, I was at Ride Library last night for the author's platform featuring Penelope Barr, who wrote a book called Win the Night to Win the Day, all about getting a good night's sleep. Lovely lady, fascinating book, and I won the draw and got myself a free signed copy of the book and a moment with the author, and she said she'd be happy to come on the show. We are just now negotiating when that would happen. So if you're one of the many, many people out there, and we were many in the room last night struggling with sleep for all kinds of reasons, I mean, you know,

0: Feelgoodradio.net, nur wir sind nett, ist der Slogan dieses Senders, den ihr gerade hört. Ja, wenn ihr nett seid, dann hört zu. 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Wir brauchen nur nette Leute um uns herum. Hier sprach und hier spricht Jürgen Drews. Ich wünsche euch was.
1: On countries around the world. How about that one? And so, and each of these, you know, it's, everyone knows what these little street libraries are like. You take a book, you leave a book. Yeah. So this whole notion was started by a fellow called Todd Ball, who was a school teacher from Hudson, Wisconsin in the USA. So since 2009, these libraries have been popping up all over the place. So I'll be keeping this book handy and sharing little treats for you as we go through the morning. This the second day of spring. So the time is 7:29. We'll be having a little bit of local news put together by our very own Hendo, he of Monday Morning Matters. I think you're really going to learn something about us, you know, here in our little neck of the woods. There's good and bad news aplenty, so I will let him tell you about all of that. And I will leave you with this. I've been looking for quotes. Now, remember, spring fever, right? It's real. It is a biological, it's a biological, psychological phenomenon. And it is triggered by the longer daylight hours that we get in spring and the warmer temperature. We get sudden bursts of energy. Our moods increase. We get a little bit, you know, spring fevery. It's a thing. It's an actual thing. So I will be telling you more about spring fever and all of that in the next couple of hours. Meanwhile, here's Hendo with some news.

0: I'm Jim Morris. I'm the president of Northride RSL, and I've been very excited about the new menu that is being introduced into the Marble Bar here. Of all the new items on this menu, my favourite is the Double Smash Burger. Originally came from upstairs, from our Riverviews restaurant. It's come down here with a couple of enhancements, and it is absolutely delicious.
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2: Behold, my friends, the spring has come. The earth has gladly received the embraces of the sun, and we shall soon see the results of their love. Sitting Bull. How brilliant is that? If Dire Straits and Twistin' by the Pool did not get you in a springtime mood, never fear, I'm still working on ya. How about the drumming, though, in that piece by Dire Straits? That was Terry Williams really getting it on the drums. That was good stuff right there. It's 7:38. I'm still keeping an eye on the traffic. It's not, you know, it's a bit... Be mindful while you're out there. There's a, you know, few little bits all over, kind of farther out, but you get the, you know, you get that spider webbing effect, because let me see, Horsley Park, Ingleburn, Barawa, Balcombe Hills, all of those places have tiny little things that could be contributing to traffic. And as well, don't forget in Mascot, Wentworth Avenue, just past Southern Cross Drive, there's a broken down truck, and that is blocking one of the three westbound lanes. Prepare to merge, slow down. Meanwhile, though, we are looking at a beautiful day, high of 27. We might get a bit of rain, you know, early in the afternoon. Winds will start to become lighter as we move through the day. Going to be a picture perfect day here in Sydney as we celebrate spring. Okay, moving on. After our Sitting Bull quote, right, we're gonna hear one by the Rolling Stones, and about it, Mr. Bruce Eder of Rolling Stone magazine, some many years ago, I think it was 2004, called it the prettiest and most uncharacteristic song that Mick Jagger and Keith Richards wrote. This one features the late Brian Jones on the Mellotron. It's called She's a Rainbow. Didn't I promise you rainbows today? Okay. The Rolling Stones. She's a Rainbow.
3: 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Hi, I'm Marty Roan, and you're listening to Lacey's Morning Cafe on 88.5 2RRR, your local sound to the world. So grab a cup of coffee, grab a piece of toast, and sit down and have a great time.

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4: Okay, that set we ended with one by the Allman Brothers. That was called Blue Sky. That was a Dickie Betts penned tribute to his girlfriend Sandy, whose last name I'm not even going to try because I don't want to mangle it, but basically it, her last name was an indigenous word for blue sky. So that was for Sandy. Sandy would eventually become Dickie Betts' wife. Than his ex-wife, but we don't want to know that, do we? Before that, we heard a lovely little thing by the Rolling Stones called She's a Rainbow. And after hearing those, it makes me think of these quotes by two poets, one by Ralph Waldo Emerson. He said, "The earth laughs in flowers." Is that not beautiful or what? Very springy. And this one by Emma Racine Dufour. This one draws a picture in my head that's just gorgeous. "In springtime, love is carried on the breeze. Watch out for flying passion and kisses whizzing by your head." Aww. Yay. I love that. The time is 7:53. Never fear, though I didn't mention it, we do have a novelty song coming up that's going to help us bebop our way through the 8 o'clock news, because, you know, there's never enough good news and plenty of bad news to go around, am I right? I don't know, my sisters are talking about tissue issues. Yeah, we'll just leave it at that. So yeah, we will be getting our spoonful of sugar coming up. But first, want to remind you, 88.5 FM is your local sound to the world. 2RRR stands for Ryde Regional Radio. If you can't listen on the radio, if you're from some other part of the world, or you're too far from Sydney to pick us up digitally, try the CR Plus app. It's fantastic, and you know what song's playing. You can set it to come on at, for instance, 7 a.m. on a Wednesday morning, or whatever your other favorite shows might be. Yeah, so that's good. And, of course, the website and all of that stuff, there's plenty to do when you go to www.2rrr.org.au as you are listening to whatever we are offering up on that day. Now, Mascot seems to be the winner today with regards to traffic issues. So I told you about Wentworth Avenue just past Southern Cross Drive where there's a broken down truck. Well, the M5 motorway approaching tunnel exit, there is a two-car crash. That's blocking one of the two eastbound lanes. If you're in the Mascot area, you know, metaphorically, buckle up, prepare to be to slow, prepare to merge. Just keep it here, and, you know, we'll keep the springtime feeling going. Let your boss know you're doing the best you can. Traffic's been a bit hectic, I've noticed, over the past few days, and maybe it is spring fever. And I would say this, if you are experiencing a bit of spring fever, perhaps one thing you could do is be aware of it and rein it in and point it in a positive direction. I've seen a lot of excess energy, and not all of it's been great. So let's be nice. I was talking last night at the author platform, the author's discussion at the radio last night to Maria and Leroy. Good morning, you guys. And he said something that I find myself often saying, and that is, just spread a smile, be kind. It's free, especially if someone looks, you know, like they need one. You never know. All right, it is 7:57, so let's just get to it, shall we? I was struggling to choose a novelty song this morning. I've chosen this one by Sheb Woolley. It made me feel perky and fun. And my question for you is, what does purple describe in this song? You know it's coming, am I right?

0: hope you are smiling and you know, doing a little jig as we head in to the news at 8 o'clock. I will be back in the 8 o'clock hour with more of the same. We'll hear from Van Morrison and some other Van Halen. I will be seeing you very soon.
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0: Wah! Ooh, the Brothers Van Halen with a John Brim, old Chicago-style blues fella cover. That's a cover of Ice Cream Man, one of two covers on their first album, urged to be put on there by lead singer David Lee Roth. Yeah, good stuff right there, a little bluesy thing. And hey, who doesn't want ice cream on a day like today, am I right? Now, here's an interesting quote from author Elizabeth Bowen, who said, "Autumn arrives in early morning, but spring at the close of a winter day." And I kind of, you know, I hear that and I think, so true. It wasn't that long ago that it was winter and I was snuggling up and just brr. And now, it's going to be 27 degrees today. 27 degrees, mostly sunny, little bit of wind early in the morning, and they've removed the possibility of rain. There is a 90% chance of no rain today. I'm looking at the traffic. Yeah, we still have the problems in Mascot. Everything else is cleaning itself up and working its way into free-flowing, smooth, yet peak-hour traffic. All good news there. At 8:10, we will continue. First, we will hear from our next sponsor of the morning, and then we'll hear from Wally. He'll be telling us about some things going on in Lane Cove. It is Lane Cove Festival time. It runs through the entire month of September. There's something for everyone, and we'll hear a very special song. I was feeling the blues a little bit. Not because I'm blue, but because the blues, well, you know, they have a power, don't they? Anyway, Wally, little bit of music, and then our next sponsor. Here we go. I will be back very soon with more Jibber Jabber.
1: Thanks, Lacey. Hello, listeners. Hey, we're back again with all that's happening around Lane Cove. Now, the big news from Lane Cove this week, now in its 34th year, the Lane Cove Festival runs through to September. This Friday from 5 o'clock in the Canopy is the official launch, but the fun has already begun. Tonight at the Pottery Lane Performance Space are two events. The Man, a one-man show starring James Graham, help him sort his taxes in this funny audience-involved play. Later, enjoy the dancing and reading in Sun, Moon and Flowers. Guys, tomorrow morning starting at 10:30, get into some cooking at the Living and Learning Centre on Longaville Road. Meet like-minded over-50s men. Play some fun seniors games while enjoying the delicious food you'll cook up together. Now, Saturday, take the little ones for some bug hunting at Stringy Bark Creek, or visit the Lane Cove Bushland and Conservation Society's Spring Native Plant Stall in the plaza. You can also find native plants on sale at the Lane Cove Community Nursery. 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Okay, that's it for what's happening around Lane Cove for this week, and that's it from me for another week as well. This Sunday is Father's Day, so from one father to all the other dads and granddads and father figures out there, hope you have a wonderful day. Hope you get to spend it with all your loved ones and grandchildren, great-grandchildren, whatever you may have out there. Remember, too, it's going to be warm, so if you're out and about, make sure you whack on a hat, a little bit of zinc cream, and stay hydrated. Okay, that's it from me for the moment. As I always say, you be good to each other. But before I go, did you know that on this date in 1964, the Rolling Stones recorded their cover of Willie Dixon's Little Red Rooster at the Regent Sound Studios in London? The track features defining slide guitar work by Brian Jones on a track that would make history as the only pure blues song to ever top the UK singles chart. Lacey, spin it!

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3: Hi. If you're just tuning in, the time is 8:18. We are more than halfway through. The time goes so fast. I wake up in the morning and I think, oh my God, it's so early. And then I start listening to music and life becomes a beautiful thing. And I hope that you are getting a bit of spring into your step on this, the second day of spring, the 200 and something or other day of the year, leaving 114 days until Christmas. So, you know, yay. Now, it's been a big week this week for me and books and libraries. I won the free book yesterday, last night. Penelope Barr's Fantastic Thing. I will keep you posted on when she will be joining me here in the studio to help us all get a better night's sleep and therefore have a better day. Now, I told you I found this in one of the street libraries, Guinness World Records 2026. Lo and behold, I was leafing through it yesterday. Australia is in there. Listen to this, because it was all about yellow things. If you're from Australia, you might be knowing what's coming. Coffs Harbour in New South Wales, Australia, is home to an enormous timber and concrete banana. Yes. Measuring 13 meters, that's 42 feet, 8 inches. It was erected in 1964 at the entrance of a banana plantation and theme park, honoring the fruit. We made it. It was commissioned by the site's owner, John Landy, and designed and built by Alan Harvey. When I first came here, I said to Hubs, I said, I have to go around and I have to see all of the big things. I have seen the big banana. It's very cool. If you haven't, you know, take a road trip off to Coffs Harbour and check out the big banana. Okay. It's 8:20. You're still here with me, 88.5 FM, 2RRR, your local sound. If you're just tuning in, welcome. Your timing could not be better on this beautiful day with where we're going to see a high of 27. Yay. So let's, why not hear from Mr. Van Morrison. I will let the second song explain itself, but we'll start with Van Morrison with Bright Side of the Road.

ship sink.

0: lovely thing there. That was Van Morrison with one that we don't often hear on commercial radio. That was Gypsy Queen from the 1970 album Van Morrison, His Band, and the Street Choir. That was for my sisters, sovereigns that they are of their own delightful little part of the world. You guys mean the world to me, too. Okay, it's 8:28. Before we get to the news, I do want to say hello to James, Trudy, and their Kelpie, Tessa, who are listening from Anna Bay. Happy spring back at you guys. A Russian proverb that I think is suitable here. A kind word is like a spring day. Is it not? Yeah. And Laura Ingalls Wilder wrote this. Some old-fashioned things like fresh air and sunshine are hard to beat. And also like great music, right? It's it's just, it's like a bit of spring. So in the 8:30 session, in the last 30 minutes of the show, we'll be listening to some just some of the old songs that never seem to get tired. We'll hear from Roy Orbison. We'll hear from the Beach Boys. We'll hear from Stevie Wonder. We are going on a picnic, and we're going to do some walking, and we're going to be singing about what a wonderful world it is. We are going out with a bang this morning, and then I will send you off into a beautiful day meant to be as high as 27 degrees today. And let's have a quick look at what the traffic is doing before we go to the next lot of news, for whom we have Hendo to thank. Nope, still looking pretty good. Nothing new to report. Things are clearing their way up. I will be back shortly after 8:30. Talk to you then.
1: Hey, this is the Jeff from the Alyssa and Jeff Experiments. When I'm not chauffeuring my dear, darling, delusional daughter around all parts of Sydney, actually, even when I am chauffeuring her around all parts of Sydney, I'm stuffing my face and my ear holes with all of the good earthly offerings that Lacey is dishing up with her morning cafe. Thanks, Lacey. I'm now going to keep stuffing my face and my ear holes with whatever it is that you're going to dish up next.

0: Great stuff there, right? So we had Stevie Wonder for Once in My Life. We heard one of my favorite Beach Boys tunes. Hubs requested the Beach Boys. I chose Do It Again. And Roy Orbison with Pretty Woman. You know, they might be old and maybe they've been played a few, you know, times. But those tracks never make me reach for the tuner. They only make me reach for the volume knob. Yes, it's 8:43. Got a few more delightfully fun songs for you to send you on your way in 17 minutes with a spring in your step. If you are going out, it's okay to take us with you via one of the apps. CR Plus is the one that we most recommend. And you can listen to the Real World Gardener, Marianne, beginning at 9 o'clock. Meanwhile, we'll hear from our final sponsor of the morning, and then we'll hear from the Friends of Distinction, taking us on a bit of a picnic, and then we'll hear, you know, That One by Louis Armstrong, because it's kind of true on a spring day.
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Louis Armstrong, and he's so right. It's a wonderful world. On this, the second day of spring, I'm about to have to say goodbye to you all again for another week, but never fear, I will be thinking about you and trying to figure out what the best way is to get your Wednesday mornings off on the right foot. At 8:51, if you got to be there at 9 o'clock, I hope that you're pulling into your parking place now, all kinds of relaxed and smiling because you've been hearing some lovely music and listening to some uplifting quotes and a bit of weirdness out of my new book, the Guinness World Records 2026. All right. Couple of things to tell you about the current state of traffic over here in our area. In Roselle, the Iron Cove Bridge tunnel to the Anzac Bridge has a broken down car. It's blocking one of the two eastbound lanes. So prepare to slow down there. There's not much room to maneuver. So please don't try to outrace the guy in front of you. Just chill, because I'm going to play you a really good song here in just a few minutes, and it'll all be fine. Mascot over there on Southern Cross Drive near Wentworth Avenue, that's still a bit of a mess. That's been going on for a while, so they're asking you to reduce your speed and prepare to merge because of that broken down truck. I think that's it for the traffic. Regarding the weather today, it's already beautiful. They promised a bit of partly cloudy, but I'm looking out the window and seeing blue skies up above. So terrific. There's a 90% chance that there will be no rain in the coming days. It looks like the lowest temperature we're going to have will be 22, and that'll be Sunday. All the rest of the week, the Bureau of Meteorology is telling me that there is no rain, and the lowest temperature overnight will be Friday, 12 degrees. Brilliant. Also, coming up, and it always kind of heralds for me, you know, the beginning of spring, and we're getting right into it. Mukabula is coming up. That's in Hunters Hill. We love Mukabula. It's held at the Baronia Park Ovals. It starts on Sunday, the 27th of September. And 2RRR is always there, live and in person. And I don't know what time, but Wally and I usually take our turn at the mic, entertaining and letting you know what's going on. So you have that to look forward to throughout the month. Go online to lanecove.nsw.gov.au. Find yourself the copy of the Lane Cove Festival calendar of events and get out there, get in it, and enjoy it. There's a reason Lane Cove was named the most livable LGA in Australia. It's amazing. I particularly like that you can't smoke, you know, in the downtownish type area. That's delightful. At 8:55, it's just about time to say goodbye. Just want to thank Hendo for his contributions to our keeping us up to date on the news in our area. As always, Wally, thank you for your contributions. My sisters, for being so very supportive. And for Rosemary, who gets up every Wednesday morning and listens and sends me sweet little messages of love and affirmation, and everyone else who always tunes in, Lely and James, Hendo, Chook, the whole family. Thank you for your support over all the years and all the things that are going on. I leave you with this. I've already said it, but I think it bears repeating. Behold, my friends, the spring has come. The earth has gladly received the embraces of the sun, and we shall soon see the results of their love. Now, I'm ending the day with one that might surprise you, but yeah, this guy is not a regular on the Morning Cafe, but I don't know about you, but I'm feeling good. Here's Michael Bublé.

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And you know it comes with a lot of love and just a touch of spice. And the best rock and roll from the 60s and 70s. So why don't you kick back, put your feet up, and let Lacey entertain you.

0: 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Hi, and welcome to Lacey's Morning Cafe. I am live. I'm here at Historic Henley Cottage, broadcasting on 88.5 FM on your digital dial. 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Starting us off today, Billy Joel with You're Only Human. And seriously, remember Luna Lovegood, who said, "You're just as sane as I am. I hurt, I hide, I get it, I laugh, I rejoice in the small triumphs of everyday life. I am you, and you are me, and we are all the same." Today we celebrate humanity and all of its imperfections, because there's a lot of them. Now, a final note on the Billy Joel song. At about the 3-minute, 18-second mark, you can hear him laugh because he botched the lyric. And he left it in the finished recording, and you can guess why. It illustrated the point about personal fallibility. And if the great, you know, if the great Billy Joel can fluff a line, so can the rest of us. Am I right? Okay. So it's May 6th. The time is 7:11. Did you hear that, Ramon? I'm checking the traffic because you get all the usual guff as we do every day. Bit of traffic checking, bit of looking in on the weather, our sponsors, you know, all kinds of stuff happening per usual. The traffic in our little neck of the woods is looking pretty good. Now, there are some lights flashing yellow in Caringbah, President Avenue at Willerong Road. So exercise caution there. That is, did I sound so Chicago right there? That is causing traffic to be affected in all the areas. The weather, well, it's not looking too bad. Partly cloudy today, high of 23, which is really kind of a relief. You can get out, you can take a good walk, do some gardening, and you don't have to be dripping with sweat. There's a slight chance of a shower maybe late morning, early afternoon. Otherwise, pretty fine day for autumn in Sydney. So at 7:12, let's just get on with it for now, shall we? We're going to start, after our first sponsor, with a couple from Playing for Change in partnership with Turnaround Arts. You know, I've done them before. This first one was written by Sly Stone in 1969, and he had a point. The second one by the OJs. Both of these tracks see us listening to Jack Johnson, Jason Mraz, Chad Smith, Keb Moe, Yo-Yo Ma, Josh Groban, and so many more. All their egos checked at the metaphoric door. And Sly really had it right, didn't he? All shapes, all sizes, all colors and backgrounds. We are all just everyday people.
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0: Join the love train, hey? That was Jason Mraz, Chad Smith, Yo-Yo Ma, and the OJs, who originally did that one. Like to thank Linda for the suggestion of doing Everyday People. It really gets to the point. I've been having a week now. You know, I was unwell for a little while, and then the full moon rolled in, and one thing after another, and I was feeling a bit cranky, you know, for no good reason, really. And I started looking at people thinking, what is blah, blah, and realized, I don't know if the fella walking down the street or the woman, whatever, the person walking down the street, I don't know if that person just had a bad day, maybe, you know, a fight with their boyfriend or their goldfish died. You never know. And we are all alike. And isn't it better? I see posts leaning a certain, say, political direction. And they're just full of anger and calls to be more angry. Yeah, let's get mad. It's not going to help. It's just not going to help. I know I sound like Pollyanna, but I stand by what I'm saying. More anger, more division, it's not going to fix anything. A little bit of looking inside. I mean, how many of you think you know someone who's never seen the inside of their navel? They're out there. Got to take a little bit of a look inside. Got to see that, you know, we're all kind of the same. There may be some exceptions to the rule. I don't know, you know, I'm not a shrink. I'm just saying, yeah, we are all capable of great acts of kindness. We should perform more of them. Let me see, who was it that said, let me see, wait a minute, it was Ralph Waldo Emerson. You cannot do kindness too soon, for you never know how soon it will be too late. I leave you with that thought as we go to our final song for this half hour. This one by the Young Rascals, who on May 6th in 1997 were inducted at the first ever Rock and Roll Hall of Fame in Cleveland. The ceremony, they were inducted along with the Jackson 5, the Bee Gees, Joni Mitchell, Buffalo Springfield, Crosby, where did that come from? Crosby, Stills and Nash, and Parliament Funkadelic. Here's People Got to Be Free.
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0: Ah, the Little Rascals with People Gotta Be Free. It's one of those things. We are all free. We're free to make our own choices, and we are free to interpret life. I told a really, really good friend of mine yesterday that maybe it's best not to take everything personally. You don't always know what is behind that snarky comment or that look that you interpret possibly in a way that isn't intended. No, we can't guess everyone's intentions, but we can think about it. I think it was H.G. Wells who said, "Moral indignation is jealousy with a halo." Basically, you know, everyone relax. Yeah. I am, again, as Luna said, I'm just as sane as you are. I am you, you are me, blah, blah, blah. I'm glad you're here with me, though, on the Morning Cafe at 2RRR 88.5 FM, cleansing your timeline, walking away from all the digital noise, and just, you know, feeling good, listening to some music. Not a problem with that, am I right? At 7:30, we'll be back with a couple of other songs, you know, that make you feel like, okay, yeah, I am not alone in this. And whichever way you lean, religiously or politically or anything else, it's okay. It is okay. We can find a way to be as one. It's the best way to look at things. More division, it ain't helping. So more of this. I know you can't see it, but I'm smiling. A little bit of music never hurt. Cleansing your timeline. Yeah, so I will be back at a few minutes, and then we'll get back to it.
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0: Hi, I'm back. It is 7:34, and just about 30 seconds ago, I proved that, you know, everyone makes mistakes. Moving on. It was in 1969, on May 6th, in a Florida hotel room, that a Rolling Stones classic was born when Mick and Keith worked out the opening guitar riff of their international breakthrough hit. It was recorded just a week later at RCA Studios in Hollywood. And here we are. I'm going to do some bad math, probably 35, 50. Well, we'll just say more than 50 years ago, we hear this opening riff and we think, oh yeah, and we crank it up and we try not to jam our foot down on the accelerator because that would be wrong. But we all feel the same. Some days you just feel like you can't get no satisfaction. Am I right? Again, happens to everybody.

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4: 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She's got it all sorted. She can do it all, and she does. God bless Natalie. Anyhow, moving on, as we approach the 8 o'clock hour, never fear, there is going to be a novelty song today, and in keeping with our theme, being, you know, be who you are. It was Baz Luhrmann once said, "The ugly duckling is a misunderstood universal myth. It's not about turning into a blonde Barbie doll or becoming what you dream of being. It's about self-revelation, becoming who you are." Keep that mind in quote, you know. Or vice, you know, switch the words around. Keep that in mind. Now, we just heard The Animals, a 1965 version of Don't Let Me Be Misunderstood with Eric Burdon on lead vocals. The song was originally written for and recorded by Nina Simone just a year earlier. The Animals version was made number 322 on Rolling Stone's top 500 songs of all time. Well, how's about that? And it's such a universal truth. Don't let me be misunderstood. Just accept me and try to look past the pretty, the Barbie doll. Well, that would not be me. But anyway, you know what I'm saying. And of course, before that, Satisfaction. We're going to be hearing from Canned Heat. A bit of an oldie. It was from 1970. I think that's math I can do. That would be 56 years old. And still a relevant message. I mean, we do better together. So instead of saying, "I don't believe the way you believe, get away from me," how about, okay, let's see. Maybe there is some common ground to be found. we draw randomless lines in the ether, randomless, meaningless lines in the ether that we don't need. Now, after we hear from Canned Heat, we will hear from the birthday boy. We'll hear one in honor of Bob Seger, Till It Shines. And, of course, we've still got Wally coming up and our novelty song. Again, you're at 2RRR 88.5 FM, cleaning your timeline with Lacey. Enjoy these next couple tunes.
5: Hi, it's Debbie M from the Movin' and Groovin' Show on a Thursday afternoon. You are listening to the wonderful Lacey on the Morning Cafe. Make sure you listen to her every Wednesday. And you know what? She moves and grooves as well. This is why we get on. Wednesday morning, don't forget.
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0: Bob Seger telling us, hey, you just got to keep trying. Keep trying till it shines, till, you know, you're never going to reach that state of perfection, but really, it's all about trying to be a better you every single day. Look at what you did yesterday, what you said, who you affected, and maybe see things from their point of view. Keep looking until it shines. Let's hear from Wally. Wally, what do you know about the happenings in Ride over the next several days?
1: Thanks, Lacey. Hello, listeners. Hey, what about this autumn weather at the moment? I'm loving it, and may it stay forever, I say. Now, before we get on with what's happening around town in Ride, did you know on this day in 1968, the Rolling Stones released their single Paint It Black, a classic song featuring sitar music played by Brian Jones, who eventually left after a falling out with the other band members. And also in 1968, Johnny Cash released his classic album, Johnny Cash at Folsom Prison. Live. And we still enjoy all their music, don't we? Okay, what's happening around Ride? Since February this year, Eastwood Live

0: Canterbury has been providing after-hours access to members who are over 17, live, work or study in the city of Ryde, and who complete an induction session. 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Now also, celebrate Mother's Day this afternoon, May the 6th, between 2 and 4 at Ryde Library. You're invited to set your creativity free with an afternoon of card, craft and collage making for Mum. Literary mocktails will be served until they run dry. All craft materials and refreshments will be provided. 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Now, if you can't make today's session, there's no problem. Tomorrow afternoon, the 7th, you can attend North Ryde Library session or the Gladesville Library on the afternoon of the 8th. Also, on the morning of Saturday, May the 9th, meet the bird life of the Field of Mars Reserve. 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The walk begins at the Visitors Centre and goes for about 90 minutes. Make your booking for either the 8.30 or 10.30 start time by contacting Alfred Vincent via email at alfred.vincent@bigpond.com or leave a message on 0403 749 181. The walk and talk is free of charge, but a gold coin donation is always welcome. Okay, that's it for Ryde at the moment. I'll be back in a little while with what's happening around Lane Cove. Lacey, back to you.
1: Thank you very kindly, Wally. A quick check of traffic before we head to the news. In Pymble, the Ryde Road off-ramp to the Pacific Highway is looking at a semi-trailer broken down, causing moderate traffic conditions going north. And the lights are still out in Caringbah. You're here with me, Lacey, 2RRR 88.5 FM. And, of course, I promised you a novelty song. I think this one's going to get you smiling. Maybe even you're singing your way through the 8 o'clock news, because there's a message here. It's, you know, maybe a bit wobbly. Nevertheless, the message is, whatever you choose to do in your life, if it makes you happy, if it illustrates your inner you, then it's absolutely okay, even if your goal is to be a lumberjack.
2: I'm a lumberjack and I'm okay. I sleep all night, I work all day.
3: He's a lumberjack and he's okay. He sleeps all night and he works all day.
2: I cut down trees, I eat my lunch, I go to the lavatory. Wednesdays

We are all okay, whatever it is that makes us happy. That inner happiness will find you being kind. So, yeah, if that's what you got to do, then that's what you need to do. It's nearly 8 o'clock, another lot of the news, and I hope you're smiling as we head through it. And see you soon. I'm back. The time is 8:05. Okay, I got this. Just had a little exercise. You know, got to get my aerobics every morning. Before we get on with the rest of the 8 o'clock goings on, want to let you know, in Pagewood, there is a power failure. I believe, yep, the utility company is on site, but it is affecting all lanes of traffic going both directions, all directions. So mind yourself there. See, the broken down semi-trailer at Pymble, it still hasn't been moved, but Transport for New South Wales is on the case. Looking like a beautiful day today, probably no rain, maybe a little bit earlier or later in the morning, high of 23. Okay. Now, in the next 30 minutes, you know, I like to give you a little crank it up. Well, coming your way next is a twofer. And let me just start with a quote by Yip Man. We all have inner demons to fight, and we call these demons fear, hatred, and anger. If you do not conquer them, then a life of 100 years is a tragedy. If you do, then the life of a single day can be a triumph. All by way of saying, we all have these inner demons. They're in all of us. The key is to not let them win. That's, you know, the world according to Lacey. Okay, so first up, another from the Rolling Stones. Dig me playing two Rolling Stones songs in a single morning. Despite the lyrics, Mick Jagger claims that this song is more about the darker nature of man than celebrating the devil. And Keith Richards said, whoa, what happened here? Hang on. And Keith Richards said, it's, what is happening? Yeah, so Keith Richards said, it's just a matter of looking the devil in the face. He's there inside all of us. People tend to bury evil and hope it sorts itself out and won't rear its ugly head. Sympathy for the Devil is a song that says, don't forget him. If you confront him, then he's out of a job. Just think about that.

0: Where else do you get great dining with everyday specials? At the Northride RSL. That's where. With the Riverview's Bar and Dining, the Marble Bar and Cafe, the Green Bar, the Downstairs Bar, and the House of Tong. 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

0: Yeah, the devil inside of all of us. Let me see. I think it was the Buddha who said, it's better to conquer yourself than to win 1,000 battles. The victory is yours. It cannot be taken from you, not by angels or by demons, heaven or hell. We've all got that devil inside. We just need to look it in the face sometimes and say, not today. Now, before we get on with our final song that will take us to the news, kind of about a guy confronting the devil inside, a way, way old classic rock tune, one of my favorites. Let's hear from Wally. Wally, what do you know about the happenings in Lane Cove during the next week or so?
1: Thanks, Lacey. Hello, listeners. Hey, before we get on with what's happening around Lane Cove, did you know in 2004, the TV series called Friends aired its final episode of its 10-year run? How good's that? And they estimated that 52.5 million viewers tuned in to see what was going to happen. Well, I'm impressed. Okay, now something big happened in 2023. Do you remember? Of course. Charles III, crowned King of the United Kingdom and also the Commonwealth. Now, did you know it was the first coronation in the United Kingdom in 70 years? Isn't that amazing? Blows my mind. Okay, what's happening around Lane Cove? Let's see. Tomorrow morning, May 7th, from 9 a.m, the Lane Cove Community Nursery on Lloyd Rees Drive is providing a free hands-on workshop to those who are interested in discovering a variety of native ferns and ground covers and learning how to grow them. This free workshop is suitable for people over 16. Make your booking on the council website, www.lanecove.nsw.gov.au. Also, this Saturday, May the 9th, from 10 a.m. till 1 p.m, Lane Cove Council is holding a bike maintenance workshop inside Lane Cove Chambers in the Cove Room. This practical workshop provides free basic bike maintenance instruction and practice for riders. It's a good idea to bring your own bike, though it's not required. If you aren't a bike rider, you can attend the car maintenance workshop held in the car parking lot beginning at 11 a.m. Make your booking for either event at the council website. May the 10th is the second Sunday of May, and that means La Marche, held at Woolwich Pier and Parklands, will be serving up a morning of French food and artisanal items of all sorts, beginning at 9 and continuing until 1. It sounds like an outstanding start to Mother's Day. C'est très bon. Okay, as usual, on Saturday morning, the Giant Steps Market will be open for all your gardening needs from 9 until noon. The market and garden can be found in the grounds of the old Gladesville Hospital. Okay, that's it for this week for what's happening around Lane Cove, and that's it for me for another week as well. Can I just say a happy Mother's Day to all the mums for this coming Sunday, and also to my mum, who is 100, just to brag about it, you know. Anyway, happy Mother's Day to you all. I hope you have a great day. Plenty of love from the family. And as I always say, be good to each other. Lacey, back to you.
0: Thank you, Ollie, and thank you for the Mother's Day wishes. On behalf of all the mothers everywhere, I would like to thank you. Okay, I got another song for you to take us to the news. Let's have a quick check on the morning's commute. In Pimble, the semi-trailer is still there, blocking up the works, blocking the northbound lane. The lights are still out in Pagewood. And let's see, lights still flashing in Caringbah, President Avenue at Willowrong Road. Whoever made that up was determined to have me stumble over myself. So here you are with Lacey at 8:23 on this beautiful May 6th. Oh, before I forget, everyone, remember to wish Marty Roan a happy birthday tomorrow. Now, this next one, it's about a man, kind of, he's contemplating his mistake. He's looking inward thinking, oh, crap, what have I done? This is by Uriah Heep, and he's just wondering, was he stealing when he should have been buying? Go ahead and crank this one up. It's a classic, and it's a good one.

0: Wow, right? That one kind of, oof, it makes you think, doesn't it? Anywho, it's 8:28 and 30 seconds. We'll be hearing some more news, some more local-ish, some New South Wales news in about a minute. We'll be back for the last 30 minutes of the show. And it's a bit of an eclectic finish to the morning, you know, making the point that, you know, here, there, everywhere, as the years go by, people are people. No matter where, no matter when, you know, we're all, well, you're all the same. We're all battling those inner demons, and it's good to know that we are not struggling. We're not in this sort of struggle for life and perfection on our own, which, by the way, we'll never get. However, it's a nice time for this quote from Dick Van Dyke. He's 100 years old. I reckon he knows stuff. He said, "Just knowing you don't have the answers is a recipe for humility, openness, acceptance, forgiveness, and an eagerness to learn." These are all good things. Little food for thought for you this morning, you know, just in case you haven't had your breakfast. Anyway, some news, and then I'll be back with some final few uplifting songs to send you on your way. Okay, the time is 8:33, and it always goes way too fast. I wake up in the morning and think, oh my God, 9 o'clock is so far away, and I'm sitting here thinking, 27 minutes? How can I do it all in 27 minutes? I will do my best. First, a quick check on your commute. It's all looking same. Ride off-road ramp to the Pacific Highway is still playing host to a semi-trailer that has broken down, and that's blocking one of the three northbound lanes. The lights are still blacked out at Pagewood. But if I remember correctly, yep, the utility company is on the case over there. And the lights are flashing yellow in Cairngorm, President Avenue at Willowrong Road. And the weather for the day hasn't changed. It's still going to be up to 23 with unlikely to get any rain. Maybe a little shower later in the morning. Probably unlikely. Over the next several days, the temperature will hover in the, you know, low to mid 20s with a bit of partly cloudy skies. We might get a nice sunny day Friday. No rain until likely Tuesday, when there's a pretty good chance of about 8 mils of rain. Okay. That's it. If you're listening and you can hear my voice, give me an SMS. Say hi at 0412-777-885. Who hears Monica in their head when you hear 777? That's all I'm saying. I think that's enough. Now, remember, you're on 2RRR 88.5 FM, your local sound, streaming 24/7 from the website. And while you're over there, have a look. Maybe you want to join up and become a member. And I don't know, maybe eventually sit here, help around the office. There's all sorts of things to keep anybody busy. We could always use a helping hand. At 9 o'clock, stay tuned. The Real World Gardener, Marianne at the microphone, will be here with all of her hints and tips and tricks and the occasional guest. Up next, as I promised, a bit of a eclectic end to the morning. First, a song released in 1998, for the Gentlemen in Unit 8, a now disbanded group from L.A. called the New Radicals with "You Get What You Give." Send out good things, maybe good things come back to you. Then we'll flop back to 1970 with Jimmy Cliff from Jamaica doing "Wonderful World, Beautiful People." Jimmy Cliff was one of only two Jamaicans entered into the Rock and Roll Hall of Fame. Come on, you know who the other one, right? Was, right? Text me, 0412-777-885. Who was the other guy from Jamaica entered into the Rock and Roll Hall of Fame. Finishing this delightful triple shot will be Cat Stevens, saying you got to be you. If you want to sing out, sing out. Here we go. Press the button and voila, we are off to the races.
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Okay. At the time, he was Cat Stevens. Now we know him as Yusuf. And that was If You Want to Sing Out, Sing Out. I told you, a bit of an eclectic selection right there. The time's 8:50, so it's almost time for me to say goodbye. Don't worry, I'm leaving you in good hands with Marianne, the Real World Gardener, and James often makes an appearance. I've got my fingers in air quotes because, you know, I'm on the radio. No one can see me, so there you go. Anywho, let's have a quick look at traffic. The semi-trailer is still clogging up the works in Pymble on the ride road off-ramp to the Pacific Highway. Plimpton, the M7 motorway off-ramp to Woodstock Avenue. There is a broken-down truck blocking one of the northbound lanes. Oh, and now let's add Narrenburn into the mix. Willoughby Road approaching the Gore Hill Freeway. There is a broken-down car blocking one of the two southbound lanes. In Lilyfield, the City West Link approaching James Street, there is a broken down car blocking one of the three eastbound lanes. And let's see, Pymble semi-trailer still there. Pagewood, the lights are still blacked out due to a power failure. Utility company is on the scene there. So, you know, all of this stuff, there's offshoots. So be mindful out there this morning. Don't embrace your inner demon. Embrace your better angels. Smile and wave at the car next to you. Give them a little high sign and give them a 2, RRR, if you know sign language. And, you know, share some music with them. Why not? As for the weather, nothing's changed. High of 23 today. Unlikely to see any rain. The humidity is sitting at a pleasant-ish 70%. And tomorrow will be much the same, a little cooler. High of about 20. Friday, we're going to get some sun. High of 22. Saturday, more sun, high of 21. Sunday will be sunny, high of 22, no rain. Monday, possible showers, maybe. Tuesday, looks like definitely going to be some rain. And by that time, we'll need it for our plants. I'm sure Marianne will have some info for you on that. Now, before we get to this last one, well, I did. I promised an eclectic end to the morning. Up next, from Texas, the Brothers Vaughn off the Family Style album, recorded shortly before the tragic death of Stevie Ray. It's a beautiful dream, this, and it's reality. It starts with you. So I will leave you with this. Be mindful, next week is that all request. I've been collecting your requests from all of the great trivia questions you've answered, and next week is that, I'll call it an unrequited request show. So if you haven't gotten it in yet, you better get on with it. So, as I said, Stevie Ray and his brother Jimmy with, well, it's ticking away, isn't it? Talk. See you next week.

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The menu includes rock and roll classics from the 50s and beyond, served with lots of love and laughter. Welcome to The Morning Cafe.

Good morning and greetings, people. Welcome. It's me, Lacey, and I'm here broadcasting live from historic Henley Cottage on 88.5 FM. We are your local sound to the world. Today is September 23rd, the 266th day of 2026. That means there are only 93 days left until Christmas. Today promises to be cloudy with a pretty high chance of showers, most likely this morning and early in the afternoon. And you know what? It was wet when I came out, so we got some rain overnight. More, but that's spring, right? There's more in our future. Today, the winds will be north to northwesterly at about 15 to 20.

25 kilometers per hour. They should ease off later in the evening. Today's high will be 22 after an overnight low of 15, which is where we're sitting right about now. It's good for your gardens. Speaking of which, Hunters Hill's Spring Garden Competition has been ongoing since August 3rd. Entries close in just 5 days. That is September 28th, with judging set to begin the following week. So today, we celebrate garden, plants, and all kinds of outdoorsy things in song, which is why we started with this special one from Edison Lighthouses. It's their one-hit wonder, Love Grows, Where My Rosemary Goes. Interesting fact there. That was number, you know, it hit number one way back in the day. I think it was 1970. But apparently in 2021, it got really popular on TikTok. Do not ask me why. I don't know. I don't TikTok. And so it's moved up into Spotify's U.S. top 200 streaming chart. Go figure. It's got a nice little kick to it. Makes you want to get out there and pull a few weeds and commune with nature. Anyhow, before we go any further into the show, let's have a quick look at your commute for the morning. In Campbelltown, the Hume Motorway off-ramp to Norellen Road is looking at a broken-down truck, which has closed one of the northbound lanes. So slow, prepare to merge, all of that. Strathfield South, Punchbowl Road near Victory Avenue, there's a crash car. That's got the road closed in both directions. And in Manly, the Corso at Darling Road has traffic lights flashing yellow. And you know what that means. Traffic is affected in all directions in one of the, you know, hardest places to drive all around the place. So it's okay, because I'll be playing some music that will help you get through all of that. What we're going to do first, one by my absolute favorite Beatle, always overlooked, sitting in the back, banging on the drums, Ringo. He wrote this one and did lead vocals on it off of Abbey Road. Come on, you know what's coming, am I right? So we'll hear Ringo doing Octopus's Garden. We'll hear from our first sponsor of the morning, and then we'll hear from Eric Clapton, too. So it is a star-studded morning so far here on the Morning Cafe. I'm glad you're here with me.

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0: the unmistakable guitar of Mr. Slohan himself, Eric Clapton, with Let It Grow. On this, the 266th day of 2026. That's right. We're almost to Christmas. 93 days. And today is the solstice. It's the spring equinox. Sorry, not solstice, equinox. Apparently it occurs at 10:05 a.m. I'm just telling you, you know, what I read, but that's the moment when the sun crosses directly above the equator. We will have today 12 hours and 8 minutes of daylight today. Pretty nifty, huh? So the meteorological spring began on September 1st. The astronomical spring begins today, if you're in the southern hemisphere. So, a little bit of fun fact for you. So, yeah, we heard Eric Clapton from his solo album 461 Ocean Boulevard. That was released in 1974. And I got the sweetest, most loveliest text message here. Thanks, Lacey, for keeping us smiling on this cloudy day with your great music. And now I'm all kinds of verklempt because I feel like, you know, I can go home now. I've done my job. Radio does a lot of things. It informs us. It entertains us. You know, it connects us to the world. And I feel like that's the job that I've taken on, to connect people. It's one thing to have your playlist and you turn on Spotify or you put your phone in and you've got a bunch of organized songs. It's another thing to share with other people. So if you can hear my voice right now, you are not alone, because there are a lot of other people hearing my voice. Yeah, she said with confidence. So whoever sent that message, thank you very much. It means the world. Now, another thing that means the world to me, or hurt human, I suppose, one that does not hurt my head, is Wally. Wally, what do you know?
1: Thanks, Lacey. Hello, listeners. Hey, how is this weather? Beautiful sunny days, balmy nights. You can't ask for anything more. Life is good. Now, let's get back to work. Ride, what's happening around the place at the moment? This morning, September the 23rd, from 10 till noon, the West Ryde Community Centre holds its monthly Women's Social Connect group. We all need a safe place to connect and feel supported. This social group welcomes women of all ages to come along, enjoy a light refreshment, share some stories, and build meaningful friendships. In the process, learn about local support services. Drop in, no bookings are needed. Also, Saturday, September the 26th, the Ryde District Concert Band returns to its traditional home at the Ryde Park Rotunda to perform a variety of popular as well as less well-known musical numbers for the public entertainment. The performance begins at 11. Enjoy 2 wonderful hours of fresh air and beautiful music. The Rotunda is fully accessible. Everyone is welcome. Now, on Monday the 28th, it's the monthly men's cook-up at the Shepherd's Bay Community Centre. Join in the fun, meet other blokes, share some stories, and enjoy a dinner you've helped prepare. Make connections, learn a new skill, find out about local support services. This month's topic is navigating challenging relationships, and the menu consists of cowboy beans. Don't know what that is, but get to the Shepherd's Bay Community Centre and find out. Men of all ages are welcome. Now, the next author's platform at Ryde Library is Tuesday, September the 29th. Meet Australian author of Full Circle, Chris Hammer. Chris will talk with journalist and rural noir author Michael Burge about his latest standalone thriller, which was recently published by Simon and Schuster. There'll be a Q&A afterwards and a chance to win a signed copy of the book. This event has a 6:45 p.m. arrival time for a 7 p.m. start. You can make your booking via the council website. Okay, that's it for what's happening around Ryde for the moment. I'll be back in a little while with what's happening in Lane Cove. So stick around for the best music on the Morning Cafe.

0: First of all, thank you, Wally. Second, right there, that was the amazing, the multi-talented singer, songwriter, pianist, all-around good gal, Carole King, with I Feel the Earth Move, from one of the best albums ever, 1971's Tapestry. It's a perfect album. Moving on, it's nearly time for our 7:30 news, brought to you by our very own Mark Henderson. I want to remind you, the studio text line, 0412-777-885. It's a one-way line. I can see your texts coming in, and they do my heart well. And it's always just good to hear from anybody who just says, you know, hey, love the station, love the show, more of this, less of that. 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Lots to see, lots to do. Back in a few.
1: 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Of all the new items on this menu, my favourite is the Double Smash Burger. 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